0: got your boy child coming. Now, buddy was muddy way before I came along.
1: I got a mojo too. I got the John the Conqueror. I'm gonna mess with you.
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1: Yeah.
0: Well, tell me, are you really ready for the blues?
1: Yeah.
0: One more time.
1: Yeah.
0: Well, here it is.
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I'm leaving this morning. 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

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But in your dreams, whatever they be,

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